Education and Mobility Partnership, Exchange of Young Professionals, Promotion and Collaboration on Transportation Technologies, Mobility Systems and Infrastructure in Identified Areas, Letter of Intent between Department of Science and Technology and Swiss National Science Foundation, and Implementation Arrangement for Cooperation in Innovation, Technology, Transfer and Entrepreneurship. In a joint press meet, Prime Minister Modi appreciated Swiss President Guy Parmelin's commitment to India-Switzerland relations. India has voiced support for Afghanistan's sovereignty, unity and territorial integrity, reaffirming its commitment to the welfare of the Afghan people at the 8th Moscow Format Consultations on Afghanistan hosted by Russia in Moscow. Indian delegation was led by Ambassador to Russia Vinay Kumar and Joint Secretary PAI Dr. M. Suresh Kumar. The consultations were attended by representatives from Russia, India, Iran, Kazakhstan, China, Kyrgyzstan, Pakistan, Tajikistan and Uzbekistan, with Afghanistan represented by Foreign Minister Amir Khan Mutaki. Belarus and Egypt participated as guests. The India Meteorological Department IMD has forecast heavy rainfall over parts of Kerala, Mahe, South Interior, Karnataka, Tamil Nadu, Puducherry and Karaikal today. IMD has also predicted thunderstorms with lightning and gusty winds over Jammu and Kashmir, Ladakh, Delhi, Punjab, Haryana, Chandigarh, Uttar Pradesh, Uttarakhand, Himachal Pradesh, Bihar, Jharkhand, Odisha and West Bengal today. Meanwhile, the Met Department has said that the national capital is expected to witness very light rain or drizzle today at a few places accompanied with thunderstorms and lightning during afternoon or evening. In men's cricket, the first T20 international of the five-match series between India and West Indies to be held in Lucknow today. The match will start at 7 p.m. IST. In China Open tennis, Serbian Novak Djokovic has stormed into the men's singles final after Daniil Medvedev of Russia was defaulted during the semifinal clash in Beijing. The record six-time champion was serving for the match at 7-5, 5-3, 15-15 when a ball rebounded off the back wall. Medvedev instinctively struck the ball, sending it into the crowd, where it hit a spectator, resulting in his default. Djokovic has now reached his first ATP final since winning the title in Astana in 2022. And that is the end of this news bulletin.

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film of Gajan Kok Nang Skanaman. That was kind of a similar. Sadi number one film of Gajan Kok Gamatan Tia, and Rahul Badia, Araba Sri Gosan and Gavagi, and we are Gitara. God from his Dil Dola.

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1: It was 5 minutes past 11. As usual, Mary Auntie had just returned after feeding biscuits to the society dogs. Shantabai was mopping the floor when suddenly Mary Auntie slipped on the wet tiles. Just like a Mari biscuit, she fell and fractured a bone. Looking at the hospital bill, she didn't panic. In fact, she smiled and said,
2: "Achha kiya, health insurance dear.
1: Now the bill will be taken care of."
0: In tough times, everyone says the same thing. Achha kiya, insurance liya. 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
4: Daupun kami resimana talfi migit ko gamatang iya yang anadafat anadis freedom maksana sujata soli kami ringgup arabun iya yang mani ringgup bagi tumas kaya agi tara iski bina

0: Hiren's Bilaspur as the chief guest this morning. The president is scheduled to travel to Manali. We have a report.
1: On the first day of her three-day visit to Himachal Pradesh, President Draupadi Murmu will attend the first convocation ceremony of AIIMS Bilaspur as the chief guest and confer degrees upon the graduating doctors. According to the program, the president will reach AIIMS Bilaspur around 10:30 this morning. Governor of Himachal Pradesh, Kavinder Gupta, Chief Minister Sukhvinder Singh Sukhu, and Union Minister for Health and Family Welfare, Jagat Prakash Nadda, will also attend the convocation. On the second day of her Himachal Pradesh visit on 7th October, President Murmu will visit the Atal Tunnel Rohtang and also Dimba Temple, Manali. Meanwhile, elaborate security arrangements have been made in Bilaspur and Kullu districts in view of the President's visit. Ritesh Kapoor, Akashwani News, Shimla.
0: Defence Minister Rajnath Singh will launch Fleet Support Ship 1 and lay the keel of Fleet Support Ship 5 at the Hindustan Shipyard Limited in Vishakhapatnam today. The Defence Minister will also inaugurate the upgraded Slipway 4 and the 300-ton Goliath crane. According to the Defence Ministry, Mr. Singh will also mark the delivery of the 2000 Aero Engine by Koraput Division of Hindustan Aeronautics Limited in Odisha today. We have a report.
2: The upgraded Slipway 4 with its extended length, enhanced load-bearing capability will enable the shipyard to build and launch vessels up to 45,000 deadweight tonnage. This will significantly expand its capacity to undertake large and complex platforms. The launch of the Fleet Support Ship 1 will replenish warships at sea, extending the Navy's endurance and reach across the Indian Ocean region. The event in Orissa will highlight the establishment of a second production line for Shakti engines with an investment of over 200 crore rupees. The additional capacity will support the growing requirements of indigenous helicopter platforms, including the Dhruv Advanced Light Helicopter and Prachand Light Combat Helicopter. With Shivang Mishra, Rishu Jaiswal, Akashwani News, Delhi.
0: This is Akashwani giving you the news.
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0: India and Switzerland have inked 5 agreements following bilateral talks between Prime Minister Narendra Modi and Swiss President Guy Parmelin in New Delhi yesterday. These agreements are on migration and mobility partnership, mobility systems and infrastructure in identified areas and implementation arrangement for cooperation and innovation, technology transfer and entrepreneurship, among others. In a joint press meet, Prime Minister Modi said, during the talks, the two sides identified new avenues for defense cooperation and deepened collaboration in nuclear energy.
4: आज हमने मिलिट्री एक्सचेंज और डिफेंस प्रोडक्शन में सहयोग की नई संभावनाओं की पहचान की. न्यूक्लियर एनर्जी में सहयोग को और प्रगाढ़ करने पर भी सहमति बनी. वाराणसी का रोपवे, नोएडा का जेवर एयरपोर्ट और पहाड़ी क्षेत्रों में रेलवे तथा टनलिंग प्रोजेक्ट हमारे इंफ्रास्ट्रक्चर सहयोग के उज्जवल उदाहरण है. इस सहयोग को सुदृढ़ करने के लिए आज हमने ट्रांसपोर्ट, मोबिलिटी और इंफ्रास्ट्रक्चर पर एग्रीमेंट किया है.
0: President Draupadi Murmu hosted a banquet in the honor of the Swiss President. Welcoming President Parmelin, President Murmu said following the implementation of the historic India-European Free Trade Association Trade and Partnership Agreement, there are even greater opportunities for expanding bilateral trade and investment. She further mentioned the Swiss companies can also explore opportunities in emerging areas such as clean and green technology and artificial intelligence. Vice President C.P. Radhakrishnan also attended the banquet. Prime Minister Narendra Modi is completing 25 years in public service, a journey defined by the mantra of Jan Seva, Sadesh Seva, and a relentless commitment that continues. Guided by this vision for Seva and Sushasan, the government has been ceaselessly working towards achieving the goal of a Viksit Bharat by 2047. Through inclusive development and social empowerment, this dedication is transforming lives. Today in a special series, we bring you an instance of how this vision has been translated into action through the developments at Viringham Seaport in Kerala.
5: Viringham International Seaport is emerging as a key maritime gateway supporting India's vision of Viksit Bharat by 2047. Strategically located close to the international east-west shipping road, the port has a natural depth of nearly 20 meters, enabling it to handle some of the world's largest container vessels.

0: തിരുവനന്തപുരം.
1: India's voice support for Afghanistan's sovereignty, unity and territorial integrity, reaffirming its commitment to the welfare of the Afghan people at the 8th Moscow Format Consultations on Afghanistan hosted by Russia in Moscow. Indian delegation was led by Ambassador to Russia Vinay Kumar and Joint Secretary Dr. M. Suresh Kumar. Representatives from Russia, Iran, Kazakhstan, China, Kyrgyzstan, Pakistan, Tajikistan and Uzbekistan attended the forum. Belarus and Egypt participated as guests. Afghanistan was represented by Foreign Minister Amir Khan Mutaki. Russian Foreign Minister Sergei Lavrov said the forum brings together countries seeking equal and mutually beneficial partnerships with Afghanistan. Yemen's internationally recognized government has launched a major military offensive against the Houthis, with government forces claiming advances around the key strategic posts along the Red Sea coast. We have a report.
2: The offensive, formally named Operation Dawn of Yemen by President of the Presidential Leadership Council, aims to retake territory held by the Houthis, restore state institutions and regain control of the capital Sana'a, which the group has controlled since 2014. Yemen's armed forces said they carried out 1,122 precision operations against Houthi targets across Sada'a, Al-Jawf, Taiz and the western coast. The escalation prompted an emergency meeting of the Mecca Alliance for Defense, bringing together Saudi Arabia, Pakistan and Turkey. The development marks a major escalation in Yemen, with Saudi Arabia providing military backing and the Houthis threatening the Saudi airspace. With Manish Tiwari's report from Dubai, Sanyukta Yadav, Akashwani News.
1: In men's cricket, the first T20 international of the five-match series between India and West Indies to be held in Lucknow today. The match will start at 7 p.m. IST. After winning gold at the 2026 Asian Games and a convincing 2-1 victory in the ODI series, the host will aim to continue the winning run against the visitors. Jammu and Kashmir is likely to witness light snowfall and rain over higher reaches from today till Saturday. According to Meteorological Department, J&K will witness thunderstorms, gusty winds and scattered rainfall in the next few days. Met Department advised people to ensure safe storage of apples and paddy in view of the expected weather conditions. The Indian Meteorological Department IMD has forecast heavy rainfall over parts of Kerala, Mahe, South Interior Karnataka, Tamil Nadu, Puducherry and Karaikal today. IMD has also predicted thunderstorms with lightning and gusty winds over Delhi, Punjab, Haryana, Chandigarh, Uttar Pradesh, Uttarakhand, Himachal Pradesh, Bihar, Jharkhand, Odisha and West Bengal today. And now for a look at today's newspapers, it's over to Sarabjit Kaur.
3: Thank you, Abhishek. India-European Free Trade Association, AFTA Pact, set to boost trade and investment, says Prime Minister leads the statesmen. Make predators fear the law, Supreme Court pushes Delhi police on safety of women in capital, reports the Pioneer. The Times of India, citing a survey by the National Statistics Office, NSO, says that only 50

0: going to work, use public transport like buses, trains, trams or auto rickshaws. In football, after Brazil, India faced another South American giant in Uruguay friendly at the Salt Lake Stadium, reports the Indian Express. And finally, Nobel for Medicine spotlights research on interplay between brain and light, states the Economic Times. German U.S. scientists win honor in medicine for using light to unravel secrets of the brain, writes the Hindustan Times. And with that, it's back to you, Abhishek.
1: Thank you, Sarabjit. In similar news, the Indian Embassy in Bucharest has informed that all three internationals aboard the commercial vessel MV Royad Mehmedov are safe. The vessel came under attack in the Black Sea, leading to reported deaths of two foreign nationals. And now, before we end the bulletin, the headlines once again. Polling begins for by-elections to five assembly constituencies in Tamil Nadu, Puducherry in West Bengal, and lone Lok Sabha seat in Assam. BJP announces names of eight candidates from Uttar Pradesh for Rajya Sabha elections. President Draupadi Murmu to be on a three-day visit to Himachal Pradesh beginning today. India voices support for Afghanistan's sovereignty, unity and territorial integrity, reaffirms its commitment to welfare of Afghan people. Yemen's internationally recognized government launches major military offensive against Houthis. And in men's cricket, first T20 international of the five-match series between India and West Indies to be played in Lucknow today. And with that, we end the morning news. Have a nice day.

This is Akashvani Shillong, the Northeast News Bulletin, read by V. Indrani Rejana. The headlines. Union Minister of Port, Shipping and Waterways, Sarbananda Sonowal, flags of the first international cargo vessel carrying methanol from Dibrugarh to Bangladesh. 9.28-crore cultural complex and school buildings among 14 infrastructure projects completed by the Northeastern Council in September. Polling begins for the by-election to Assam Nagong's Lok Sabha constituency. And now the news in detail. In a historic milestone for Assam, Union Minister of Ports, Shipping and Waterways, Sarbananda Sonowal on Monday flagged off the first international cargo vessel carrying methanol from Dibrugarh to Bangladesh, marking the revival of the Brahmaputra as a global trade route after nearly 80 years. The initiative opened a direct, greener and cost-effective trade corridor for the Northeast. The new chapter in India's inland waterway sector began as the consignment set sail from the Bogibeel terminal in Dibrugarh for Pangal Port in Dhaka, Bangladesh. Flagging off the maiden international cargo voyage, Mr. Sonowal expressed confidence that the terminal would usher in significant economic growth for the region. He announced that the government will establish a new skill development centre for the shipping sector at Bogibeel Terminal with an investment of Rs 200 crore. A Rs 9.28 crore cultural complex and school buildings worth Rs 4.75 crore in Meghalaya were among 14 infrastructure projects worth Rs 45.48 crore completed by the Northeastern Council in September, officials said on Monday. The NEC also released Rs 42.63 crore during the month for development projects across the Northeast, including Rs 35.21 crore to the 8 states and Rs 7.42 crore to regional institutions and agencies, it said. Among the states, Nagaland received the highest allocation of Rs 11.92 crore for initiatives, including cluster-based coffee valley chain development and a cultural activity complex for the Turkestan tribe at Phutserumi village. Mizoram received Rs 6.29 crore for projects including an auditorium at Bethel Veng in Champai, cultural tourism infrastructure at Vangchia, Mizo ginger cultivation, and IT-based mineral mapping. Assam was allocated Rs 4.42 crore for student hostels at Bineswar Brahma Engineering College in Kokrajhar and initiatives for the Singapore community in Tinsukia. Polling began at 7 a.m. on Tuesday for the by-election to Assam's Nagong Lok Sabha

constituency, which is witnessing a triangular contest among the BJP, Congress and the ARUDF. Voters, mostly women, were seen queuing up outside polling stations since early morning. The by-election was necessitated as Congress MP Pradyut Borna resigned and successfully contested the assembly elections from Dispur on a BJP ticket. While the by-poll results will not impact the balance of power in Parliament, stakes are high for the major political parties. The ruling BJP is seeking to expand its base in this Muslim-majority constituency, while the Congress is going all out to retain the seat by keeping its minority support base intact. The district administration has made elaborate security arrangements with 624 polling stations identified as sensitive, officials said. Meghalaya Health Minister Wailad Miki Shima on Monday attributed the death of an ailing infant from Domkirko village in West Khasi Hills to poor road connectivity rather than shortcomings in health services. The three-year-old child died in his mother's arms after the parents carried him on foot for nearly 3 hours to seek treatment. Shima told reporters that the infant was brought dead to the facility and ruled out any departmental inquiry. A team from the health department would, however, visit the family to ascertain the circumstances. He noted that ASHA workers had not been informed about the child's condition and said the government was examining the deployment of 4x4 ambulances in difficult terrain. A study is also underway to reduce the distance villagers must travel for medical care. In Meghalaya, the NPP has made it clear that there is no threat to the NDA coalition following the merger of 8 UDP MLAs into BJP. Asked if there is pressure from BJP to accommodate the 8 MLAs who recently joined BJP after deserting UPP, NPP State President Preston Tinson said that there is no agreement between the high command of BJP and NPP to accommodate the MLAs who have shifted to BJP. Denying any reports that the BJP is now trying to split NPP after gaining significant strength in the state, Tinson expressed confidence that the NDA will complete its full term and there are no problems in the coalition. Union Minister of State for Education and Ministry of Development of North Eastern Region, Dr. Sukanta Majumdar, is visiting Sikkim. Upon his arrival, Dr. Majumdar met Chief Minister of Sikkim, Prem Singh Tamang. The Union Minister of State is scheduled to visit project sites under the Prime Minister's Development Initiative for North Eastern Region, along with other projects today. In Manipur, benefits worth more than 2 crore rupees were distributed to eligible labour card holders, especially for internally displaced persons under special scheme for financial assistance for education of children, staying at relief camps, and other schemes of the Manipur Building and Other Construction Workers' Welfare Board. Manipur Chief Minister Yumnam Kim Chan Singh distributed the benefit during an event held in Imphal. Addressing the gathering, Kim Chan said that since the formation of the new government following the imposition of President's rule in the state government has been working tirelessly to facilitate the return of IDPs to their respective homes. The Mizoram government has announced a cash reward of Rs 40 lakh each for Asian Games gold medalist Lal Ram Siami and Lal Tan Piwangi for their historic achievement in hockey. The two Mizoram players who were part of the Indians women's hockey team that clinched the gold medal at the Asian Games on October 2nd were accorded a hero welcome in Aizawl on Monday. Chief Minister Lal Bohoma, who felicitated the two players at a function, said each athlete would receive Rs 25 lakh under the Mizoram State Incentive Cash Award Scheme and additional Rs 15 lakh under the State Flagship Bana Kai Scheme. He said that the two players have become the first athletes from Mizoram to win medals at the Asian Games and described it as a matter of pride that the state's medal journey at the continental event had begun with gold. In Nagaland, Kohima police seized around 20,000 tablets of suspected yaba or methamphetamine worth an estimated 1 crore 60 lakh rupees and arrested two persons in connection.
connection with the alleged interstate drug trafficking case. The seizure was made during routine vehicle checking at Kidima Proya Park Junction, located in Kidima Village in Kohima District, where police intercepted a Hyundai Venue bearing an Assam registration number. Police said they noticed suspicious modifications in the vehicle and conducted a detailed search which led to the recovery of several packages of suspected Yaba tablets from concealed cavities in the vehicle's floorboard. Tripura Chief Minister Dr. Manik Saha has stressed on the need to have the spirit of standing by people ahead of festivals that strengthens mutual bonds in society. He made the statement while attending a clothes distribution program organized by the 8th Town Burdwani BJP Mandal at Ward No. 32 of Agartala Municipal Corporation on Monday. The Chief Minister said the state government is taking all necessary measures to ensure that the Durga Puja celebrations are conducted peacefully and smoothly. However, he stressed that public cooperation and goodwill are essential for making any festival truly peaceful. Saha said the government remains committed to standing by the people and ensuring transparent, people-centric governance. Manipur Information Commission on Monday observed the Right to Information Week 2026 in Impal. Addressing the gathering, Principal Secretary R.K. Dinesh Singh stressed the need to increase public awareness about the Right to Information Act and ensure its effective implementation to strengthen transparency, accountability and public participation. He said the RTI Act initially appeared confusing due to its 31 sections and broad scope and objectives. He highlighted that its objectives include enabling people to access information, ensuring transparency and accountability, eliminating corruption, and ultimately strengthening democracy. And with that, we end the Northeast News Bulletin, which came to you from Akashvani Shillong. Have a nice day.

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Switzerland have inked 5 agreements following bilateral talks between Prime Minister Narendra Modi and Swiss President G. Pamelin in New Delhi yesterday. These arrangements are on migration and mobility partnership, exchange of young professionals, promotion and collaboration on transportation technologies, mobility systems and infrastructure in identified areas. Yemen's internationally recognized government has launched a major military offensive against the Houthis, with government forces claiming advances around the key strategic posts along the Red Sea coast. In men's cricket, the first T20 international of the 5-match series between India and West Indies to be held in Lucknow today. The match will start at 7 p.m. IST. Jammu and Kashmir is likely to witness light snowfall and rain over higher reaches from today to October 10th. According to the Met Department, J&K will witness thunderstorms and gusty winds. And that is the end of this news bulletin.

This is Akas Bani Tura and you're tuning to Western Music Program. First we're presenting three numbers from Eric Clapton and the numbers are Forever Man, Devil Follow for Running and Fame, and Stays Waiting.

That's all for this morning. With those numbers, we came to the end of this Western music program. Do tune in once again for next Western music program at 8:10 evening. Till then, wish you all have a great day and stay tuned. After a short run, we'll relay you Minute Party program 8:09:30 morning. And this is Pramod Kaspani, Turam.

today. India has voiced support for Afghanistan's sovereignty, unity and territorial integrity, reaffirming its commitment to the welfare of the Afghan people at the 8th Moscow Format Consultations on Afghanistan hosted by Russia in Moscow. Indian delegation was led by Ambassador to Russia Vinay Kumar and Joint Secretary Dr. N. Suresh Kumar. Representatives from Russia, Iran, Kazakhstan, China, Kyrgyzstan, Pakistan, Tajikistan and Uzbekistan

0: will face each other in a FIFA international friendly match at the Yuva Bharati Priyagan in Salt Lake in Kolkata today. Domestic equity benchmark indices opened higher today amid positive global cues. Sensex rose nearly 148 points to reach 72,531, while Nifty climbed 54 points. And that is the end of this news bulletin.
1: Yana Kashwani Turan, a small del uni viewed party program, our Hindi arranged cover on Kokna Swaha. Some of the opponents come with the image Kungaha, our small smallata, some of the only get drunk of Matani Sumayo, Peking Tong Sirani get drunk of Matanga, get drunk of Sumsakuni Bibana, our Dosa Brini Kosaku.

This is Akashvani, the news read by Abhishek Mukhopadhyay. 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In Tamil Nadu, voting is taking place for Madurai Thakkam and Dharapuram assembly seats in Puducherry, for Thattanchowdy assembly seat and Dejinagar and Nondigram assembly seats in West Bengal. The counting of votes will be taken up on Friday. BJP has announced the names of 8 candidates for the upcoming Rajya Sabha polls for Uttar Pradesh. 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The names were approved by the BJP Central Election Committee. Today is the last day for filing nominations for the biennial elections. Polling for the Rajya Sabha seats across Uttar Pradesh, Uttarakhand and by-election to a lone seat in West Bengal will be held on the 16th of this month. The elections will cover 10 seats from Uttar Pradesh and one from Uttarakhand. BJP today hit out to the Congress party alleging that a sponsored attempt has been made by the opposition parties, especially the Congress, to create an atmosphere of anarchy in the country. Talking to the media in New Delhi, BJP national spokesperson Sambit Patra said that for this, the opposition parties are giving derogatory remarks against the country's constitutional bodies in a sponsored manner. He said from time to time, opposition parties have been targeting the Indian Army, the Supreme Court, Hindustan Aeronautics Limited and EVMs. Mr. Patra added that for the past several weeks and months, the Election Commission has been targeted by the opposition to create an atmosphere of anarchy. India's voice support for Afghanistan's sovereignty, unity and territorial integrity, reaffirming its commitment to the welfare of the Afghan people at the 8th Moscow Format Consultations on Afghanistan hosted by Russia in Moscow. Indian delegation was led by Ambassador to Russia Vijay Kumar and Joint Secretary Dr. M. Suresh Kumar. Representatives from Russia, Iran, Kazakhstan, China, Kyrgyzstan, Pakistan, Tajikistan and Uzbekistan attended the forum. Belarus and Egypt participated as guests. External Affairs Mr. Dr. S. Jayashankar will be on a 5-day visit to Ghana, Cote d'Ivoire and Ethiopia from today. During the visit, Dr. Jayashankar will hold bilateral meetings with his counterparts and meet with leadership of all three nations to review close bilateral ties of friendship and cooperation. Discussions will cover a whole gamut of bilateral ties across sectors including trade and economic development cooperation, capacity building and people-to-people ties. You will also exchange perspectives on regional and global matters of mutual interest. Commerce Minister Piyush Goyal met U.S. business leaders in New York and discussed opportunities to further deepen partnerships and investments in India. Mr. Goyal met President and CEO of Blackstone, Jonathan Gray, Chairman and the CEO, Nirbhaja Barman, George Walker and President and CEO of the Estee Lauder Companies, Stefan Dula Favori, yesterday. The death toll after a Nigerian military plane flying from Benin City to Lagos crashed has climbed to 32. The victims comprised 25 passengers and 7 crew members. President Bola Tinubu confirmed that there were no survivors and directed the Nigerian Air Force to immediately launch a thorough investigation into the cause of the crash. According to Aviation Minister Festus Keyamo, the Air Force ATR-42 aircraft was on a routine mission yesterday when air traffic controllers lost contact with it. The wreckage was later located near the coastal town of Igbo Koda in southwestern Nigeria, close to a naval base and search and rescue teams were deployed. The Indian Meteorological Department IMD has forecast heavy rainfall over parts of Kerala, Mahe, South Interior Karnataka, Tamil Nadu, Puducherry and Karaikal today. IMD has also predicted thunderstorms with lightning and gusty winds over Jammu and Kashmir, Ladakh, Delhi, Punjab, Haryana, Chandigarh, Uttar Pradesh, Uttarakhand, Himachal Pradesh, Bihar, Jharkhand, Odisha and West Bengal today. Similar conditions are likely to prevail over Sikkim, Chhattisgarh, East Madhya Pradesh, Madhya Maharashtra, Konkan, Goa, Lakshadweep, Andhra Pradesh.

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0: Good afternoon. This is Akashvani and I am Valsa Williams with the Midday News. The headlines. Defence Minister Rajnath Singh launches Fleet Support Ship 1 and lays keel for Fleet Support Ship 5 at Hindustan Shipyard in Visakhapatnam. Polling underway for by-elections to 5 assembly constituencies in Tamil Nadu, Puducherry and West Bengal and 1 Lok Sabha seat in Assam. E-Sanjeevani crosses 50 crore teleconsultations, marking a milestone in India's digital healthcare initiative. World Bank raises India's GDP growth projection by 0.5% to 7.1% for current fiscal. And India to take on West Indies in first T20 match at Lucknow this evening. Defence Minister Rajnath Singh has said India needs a strong and integrated maritime ecosystem to further enhance its maritime power and strengthen the country's defence capabilities. The Defence Minister today launched Fleet Support Ship 1, laid the keel for Fleet Support Ship 5 and inaugurated the upgraded Slipway 4 and a 300-ton Goliath crane at Hindustan Shipyard Limited in Visakhapatnam. Addressing the gathering, Mr. Singh said the launch of Fleet Support Ship 1, keel laying of Fleet Support Ship 5 and inauguration of upgraded infrastructure at HSL mark important steps in strengthening India's maritime capabilities. He said Fleet Support Ship 1, named Surya, will strengthen the Indian Navy's reach, endurance and operational effectiveness. He said the new slipway and Goliath crane at HSL will further enhance the shipyard's capacity to undertake large shipbuilding projects.
1: वर्ष 2025 में
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0: systems and platform domestically. The Navy, shipyards, DRDO, academia, industries, MSMEs, and startup needs to work together as an integrated team to build a strong national maritime ecosystem.
1: Mr. Singh said Hindustan Shipyard Limited has played an important role in meeting India's maritime and defense requirements for more than 8 decades. He said the shipyard's Mini-Ratna Category 1 status, accorded in 2025, reflects its transformation and improved financial position. Polling is underway for by-elections to 5 assembly constituencies in Tamil Nadu, Puducherry and West Bengal and 1 Lok Sabha seat in Assam. Voting is taking place for Madhurantakam and Tharapuram assembly seats in Tamil Nadu, Thattan Thavadi in Puducherry and Rijinagaran Nondigram in West Bengal. The lone Lok Sabha seat where voting is taking place is Nagaon in Assam. Counting of votes will be taken up on Friday. The 8 candidates fielded by the BJP for the upcoming Rajya Sabha elections from Uttar Pradesh filed their nomination papers at the Vidhan Bhavan in Lucknow. UP Chief Minister Yogi Adityanath, BJP State President Pankaj Chaudhary, Deputy CMs Keshav Prasad

0: statement and false statements. Earlier in the day, Mr. Gandhi, along with Congress leaders and supporters, entered the Akashwani Bhavan. Talking to media in New Delhi, BJP National Spokesperson Sambit Patra said the opposition parties are giving derogatory remarks against the country's constitutional bodies in a sponsored manner.
1: For several weeks now, Election Commission has been attacked. From time to time, attacks were made on Indian Army, India's Supreme Court, Hindustan Aeronautics Limited, HAL, Indian Hindus and EVMs. We believe that the Congress Party is still trying to create anarchy and an atmosphere of disorder in the country by using the Election Commission. Before the so-called rally and march take place, it is our responsibility as a political party to accurately place the issue before the people of the country and explain what is happening in the Election Commission and what is happening in the matter before the Supreme Court.
0: Prime Minister Narendra Modi is completing 25 years in public service, a journey defined by the mantra of Jan Seva Se Desh Seva and a relentless commitment that continues. Guided by this vision for Seva and Sushasan, the government has been ceaselessly working towards achieving the goal of a Vikasit Bharat by 2047. Through inclusive development and social empowerment, this dedication is transforming lives. Today in our special series, we bring you a report from our Gujarat correspondent on the visionary project, the Statue of Unity.
2: Standing at a majestic height of 182 meters on Sadobet in Narmada River, the Statue of Unity is the tallest statue on the earth. Dedicated to the Iron Man of India, Sardar Vallabhbhai Patel, the statue was inaugurated on October 31, 2018. Designed to echo Gujarat's 182 assembly constituencies, the figure stands nearly twice as tall as the Statue of Liberty. Built through widespread Jan Bhagidari, millions of farmers across the country donated iron from their old agriculture tools to build this national monument. Highlighting the spirit of national unity and community participation behind the monument, Prime Minister Narendra Modi said,
3: "Duniya ki ye sabse unchi pratima, puri duniya ko, hamari bhavi piriyon ko, us vyakti ke sahas, samartha aur sankalp ki yaad dilati rahe, jisne Ma Bharti ko khand khand tukro mein karne ki jo saajish ko नाकाम करने का पवित्र कार्य किया।
2: This mega infrastructure has transformed a quiet tribal stretch into a world-class tourism hub, creating sustainable livelihoods and economic opportunities for the local tribal community. Devika Ben Tadvib, a local pink auto driver at Ekta Nagar, shares how this project has brought stability to her family.
4: जब स्टेचू बनते नहीं था कि पहले हम लोग खेती वगैरह करते थे और गांव में गुजरान चलता रहता था लेकिन जब भी नौकरी की बात आती तो हमें भारत जॉब के लिए जाना पड़ता था स्टेचू बनते आने के बाद हमें जॉब भी मिली 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
0: Welcome back to the Midday News. The World Bank has raised its forecast for India's GDP growth in the current financial year to 7.1%, up from 6.6% projected in April. The revision follows stronger than expected growth, with the economy expanding 7.8% in the first quarter of FY27, supported by robust private consumption and investment. The World Bank said private consumption is likely to remain the main growth driver, while stronger public investment and supportive financial and policy conditions will provide further support. India has reiterated its call for reform of international financial institutions to ensure greater representation for the Global South and provide developing countries with affordable and predictable financing. Speaking at the UN General Assembly's second committee, Member of Parliament C.P. Joshi said, global financial institutions must be restructured to meet the needs of the 21st century. Mr. Joshi highlighted India's support for development in the Global South through the India-UN Development Partnership Fund, the IPSA Fund,

0: as the Saudi-led coalition carried out new operations against Houthi targets. The Saudi coalition said its naval forces conducted an operation in Hodeidah, destroying weapon depots, facilities storing explosive-laden boats and naval mines, and thwarting planned attacks on southern Red Sea waterways. More from our correspondent.
1: Yemen government forces launched a major offensive against the Houthis on Monday called Operation Dawn of Yemen, backed by Saudi air power. They claimed gains around the strategic Bab al-Mandab Strait and along the Red Sea coast. The government said the operation aims to retake Houthi-held territory and eventually regain control of Sana'a. Today, the Saudi-led coalition said its naval forces carried out an operation in Hodeidah, destroying Houthi weapons depots, facilities for explosive-laden boats and naval mines, and thwarting planned attacks on southern Red Sea waterways. The coalition also claimed to have destroyed a ballistic missile launch platform in Sana'a. Manish Shiva, Akashwani News, Dubai.
0: In men's cricket, the first T20 international of the five-match series between India and West Indies will be held in Lucknow today after winning gold at the 2026 Asian Games and a convincing 2-1 victory in the ODI series. The hosts will aim to continue their winning run against the visitors. Indian women's cricket captain Harmanpreet Kaur has stepped down as captain across all three formats. The 37-year-old announced her decision after a BCCI review meeting in Guwahati. Harmanpreet led

0: Defense Minister Rajnath Singh has said India needs a strong and integrated maritime ecosystem to further enhance its maritime power and strengthen the country's defense capabilities. The Defense Minister today launched Fleet Support Ship 1, laid the keel for Fleet Support Ship 5, and inaugurated the upgraded Slipway 4 and a 300-ton Goliath crane at Hindustan Shipyard Limited in Vishakhapatnam. Addressing the gathering, Mr. Singh termed these as important steps in strengthening India's maritime capabilities. He said Fleet Support Ship 1, named Surya, will strengthen the Indian Navy's reach, endurance and operational effectiveness. He said the new Slipway and Goliath crane at HSL will further enhance the shipyard's capacity to undertake large shipbuilding projects.
1: वर्ष 2025 में
2: 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team to build a strong national maritime ecosystem.
0: Opposition parties held a protest march today from Parliament House to the Nirvachan Sadan, the headquarters of the Election Commission of India, over alleged irregularities in the Special Intensive Revision SIR process and the demand to sack Chief Election Commissioner Yanish Kumar. However, while heading towards the Election Commission, security personnel stopped them near Akashwani Bhavan. Congress President and Leader of Opposition in Rajya Sabha, Mallikarjun Kharge, Leader of Opposition in Lok Sabha, Rahul Gandhi, and opposition MPs from other parties staged a sit-in on Parliament Street. Mr. Gandhi, along with Congress leaders and supporters, entered into Akashwani Bhavan. The BJP today hit out at Congress leader Rahul Gandhi over his protest against SIR and intruding into Akashwani Bhavan. Briefing media in New Delhi, party spokesperson Dr. Sudhanshu Trivedi said the Congress first family, which for past four generations ran a monarchical rule by strangling democracy, attempted to intrude into Akashwani today under the guise of democracy. He said Rahul Gandhi is engaged in misleading the entire nation with baseless, incoherent and false statements. Earlier, talking to media in New Delhi, BJP national spokesperson Sambit Patra said the opposition parties are giving derogatory remarks against the country's constitutional bodies in a sponsored manner.
3: For 7 weeks now, Election Commission has been attacked. From time to time, attacks were made on Indian Army, India's Supreme Court, Hindustan Aeronautics Limited, HAL, Indian Hindus and EVMs. We believe that the Congress Party is still trying to create anarchy and an atmosphere of disorder in the country by using the Election Commission. Before the so-called rally and march take place, it is our responsibility as a political party to accurately place the issue before the people of the country and explain what is happening in the Election Commission and what is happening in the matter before the Supreme Court.
0: Polling is underway for by-elections to 5 assembly constituencies in Tamil Nadu, Puducherry and West Bengal and 1 Lok Sabha seat in Assam. Voting is taking place for Madurantakam and Dharapuram assembly seats in Tamil Nadu, Third Time Chowdhury in Puducherry and Rajanagar and Nandigram in West Bengal. The lone Lok Sabha seat where voting is taking place is Nagaon in Assam. Counting of votes will be taken up on Friday. In men's cricket, the first T20 international of the 5-match series between India and West Indies is to be held in Lucknow today. After winning gold at the 2026 Asian Games and a convincing 2-1 victory in the ODI series, the hosts will aim to continue their winning run against the visitors. Benchmark domestic equity indices were trading higher in the afternoon session today. The Sensex rose 526 points to 72,908, while the Nifty added 151 points to 22,707 when reports last came in. And with that, we end this news bulletin.
4: Yana Khashwani Turan, Asmang Delhi Nidatata, with party program.

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Very good evening to all our listeners. This is Akashvani Thura. Now it's time for Western music program, and this evening we have got some great music lined up for you. Let's get started with Michael Bolton. Numbers are missing you now, and how am I supposed to live without you?

With those numbers, we wind up our Western music program for this evening. Thanks for being with us. And after a few minutes, you can listen to a sports game from Delhi Station at 8:30 p.m., then Samachar Sandhya at 8:45 p.m., English News at 9 p.m., Spotlight at 9:15 p.m., Baby Party at 9:30 p.m., Indie News at 10 p.m., English News at 10:05 p.m., and lastly, Baby Party at 10:10 p.m. to 10:30 p.m. Please stay tuned for the next program. This is Akashwani Tura.

0: system and launchers for Indian Navy ships. Peaceful polling held for by-elections to five assembly constituencies in Tamil Nadu, Puducherry and West Bengal and Nagaon Lok Sabha seat in Assam results on Friday. Belgian-born scientist Francis Hudson wins 2026 Nobel Prize in Physics for discovery of high-energy neutrinos of astrophysical origin. In men's cricket, West Indies set a target of 172 runs for India in first T20 of five-match series in Lucknow. And now the news in detail. The Union Cabinet has approved the setting up of Integrated Transport and Logistics Authority to streamline multimodal planning, briefing media in New Delhi today after the Cabinet meeting, chaired by Prime Minister Narendra Modi. Information and Broadcasting Minister Ashwini Vaishnav said the body will prepare a long-term national transport master plan with a horizon of 10 years. He said it will serve as the apex body for integrated transport and logistic planning in the country.
1: देश में जिस तरह से जीडीपी बढ़ रही है 7% 8%
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1: Manufacturing se related MSMEs jinke liye bahut badi opportunities abhi aa rahi hai.
0: Prime Minister Narendra Modi in a social media post said this cabinet decision is a big boost for MSME sector and a major step towards creating the next generation of Indian business leaders. He added that the Integrated Transport and Logistics Authority approved by the cabinet will bring greater coordination, data-led planning and multimodal integration across India's transport ecosystem. Prime Minister Modi has emphasized that technology must become a tool for inclusive and sustainable development. Mr. Modi stated this while interacting with Global System for Mobile Communications Association board members at Seva Teeth today ahead of the India Mobile Congress. The India Mobile Congress is scheduled to be held from 7th to 10th of this month in New Delhi. He emphasized the need to make technology and digital services affordable and accessible, particularly for the Global South, and highlighted the importance of taking technology to the last mile to prevent a widening digital divide. The Ministry of Defence has signed a contract worth over 660 crore rupees with BrahMos Aerospace Private Limited for procurement of BrahMos fire control system and launchers for Indian Navy ships. The contract under the Buy Indian Indigenously Designed, Developed and Manufactured category was inked in the presence of Defence Secretary Rajesh Kumar Singh in New Delhi. With a minimum of 68% of indigenous content, the project encourages active participation of various Indian industries, including MSMEs. The BrahMos system, fitted on board various frontline warships, is the Indian Navy's primary surface-to-surface missile system for maritime strike operations. It will bolster India's maritime security architecture and defense capabilities. The Defence Research and Development Organisation DRDO today conducted a successful flight trial of the indigenously developed high-altitude platform. On its successful flight trial, Defence Minister Rajnath Singh congratulated the team, saying it is an important milestone in India's Atmanirbhar Bharat journey towards realising a long-endurance stratospheric airship. This is Akashwani giving you the news.
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0: The Union Cabinet today passed a resolution congratulating Prime Minister Narendra Modi for completing 25 years as the head of government. Mr. Modi first became the Chief Minister of Gujarat on 7th of October 2001. He went on to become the Prime Minister in 2014, and tomorrow he will complete 25 years at the helm of government. Addressing the media after the cabinet meeting in New Delhi, Information and Broadcasting Minister Ashwini Vaishnav said, Prime Minister Modi's 25-year tenure is a testimony to the strength of Indian democracy.
1: माननीय प्रधानमंत्री श्री नरेंद्र मोदी जी 25 वर्ष पूरे कर रहे हैं
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1: Aur Bharat bhar mein uski implementation hui.
0: Prime Minister Modi's 25-year journey in public service has been defined by the mantra of Jan Seva Se Desh Seva and a relentless commitment that continues. Guided by this vision for Seva and Sushasan, the government has been ceaselessly working towards achieving the goal of a Viksit Bharat by 2047. Through inclusive development and social empowerment, this dedication is transforming lives. Today, in our special series, we bring you an instance of how this vision has been translated into action through the UPI.
4: India's digital payments ecosystem has undergone a remarkable transformation. It is driven by the vision of creating a simple and secure payment system accessible to every citizen. The Unified Payments Interface, UPI, developed by the National Payments Corporation of India, has emerged as a cornerstone of India's digital payments revolution. Today, UPI is now accepted in 11 countries, with Greece and the Maldives being the latest to adopt India's real-time payment platform. Addressing the Global FinTech Fest 2026, Prime Minister Narendra Modi highlighted that UPI is no longer confined to domestic borders.
5: UPI ab sirf Bharat tak simit nahi hai. Kuch varsh pehle yahan koi kehta ki videsh mein bhi Bharat ke bank account se payment kar dega, to shayad hi koi vishwas karta. Lekin aaj yeh ek haqeeqat hai. Bharat ka UPI ab duniya ke 11 deshon mein live hai.
4: UPI was launched on 25th August in 2016, and in just a decade, UPI has transformed the scale of digital payments in the country, making transactions faster, simpler and more accessible. Talking to Akashwani News, Sharanyan Singh, a resident of Patna, said he used to check if he had enough cash in his wallet before stepping out, but now he easily pays for tea, auto rides, groceries or meals in seconds by using UPI.
6: There was a time when stepping out meant checking whether I had enough cash in my wallet. Today, that routine has completely changed. I can pay for a cup of tea, auto ride, groceries or a meal within seconds. I can split a bill with a friend or send money to someone instantly without carrying cash or looking for an ATM.
4: As of 2025, UPI accounts nearly 49% of the world's real-time payment transaction volume. Today, UPI is not just a payment system, but a people's platform that made financial transactions faster, simpler, transparent and inclusive. With Aman Yadav, Bhanu Pratap Singh, Akashwani News, Delhi.
0: India has strongly condemned attacks on commercial vessels in the Black Sea and the Strait of Hormuz, in which two foreign seafarers were killed and several crew members, including Indian nationals, were injured. New Delhi has called for an immediate end to attacks on commercial shipping and urged dialogue and diplomacy to restore safe navigation through international waterways. The government has appointed Air Marshal Ashutosh Dixit as the 29th Chief of the Air Staff in the rank of Air Chief Marshal with effect from the afternoon of 31st of this month. He will succeed Air Chief Marshal Amarpreet Singh. Voting concluded peacefully for by-elections to five assembly constituencies in Tamil Nadu, Puducherry and West Bengal, along with the Lok Sabha seat in Assam. Polling took place for Madurantakam and Dharapuram seats in Tamil Nadu, Thattanchavadi in Puducherry and Rajinagar and Nandigram in West Bengal. Voting was also held for Nagaon Lok Sabha seat in Assam. The counting of votes will be taken up on Friday. The assembly seats fell vacant following the resignation of the sitting legislators, while the Nagaon Lok Sabha seat was vacated after the resignation of Congress leader Pradyut Bordoloi. Senior BJP leader and Union Parliamentary Affairs Minister Kiran Rijiju

0: has criticized Congress Party and leader of opposition in Lok Sabha, Rahul Gandhi, for repeatedly targeting Election Commission of India and other constitutional bodies. Talking to the media in New Delhi today, Mr. Rijiju said political parties should serve the people and accept the electoral mandate.
1: ये रोज रोज कांग्रेस पार्टी राहुल गांधी जी जो ड्रामा करते रहते हैं
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1: और इलेक्शन कमीशन को गाली देंगे.
0: Earlier in the day, opposition parties held a protest march from Parliament House to Nirvachan Sadan, the headquarters of the Election Commission of India in the national capital, over alleged irregularities in the special intensive revision process and demanding the resignation of Chief Election Commissioner Gyanesh Kumar. However, security personnel stopped the protesters near Akashwani Bhavan as they headed towards the Election Commission. Later, leader of the opposition in the Lok Sabha and Congress MP Rahul Gandhi, along with party leader Priyanka Gandhi Vadra and other supporters, entered Akashwani Bhavan and staged a protest on the premises. Delhi police detained them in the evening. Briefing media in New Delhi this afternoon, BJP spokesperson Dr. Sudhanshu Trivedi said the Congress First family, which for the past four generations ran a monarchical rule by strangling democracy, attempted to intrude into Akashwani today under the guise of democracy. He said Rahul Gandhi is engaged in misleading the entire nation with baseless, incoherent and false statements. The Nobel Prize in Physics 2026 has been awarded to Belgian-born scientist Francis Hudson, who turned an enormous block of ice at the South Pole into a detector for ghostly particles called neutrinos that reach Earth from outer space. Making the announcement, the Nobel Committee today said 82-year-old Professor Hudson, a particle physicist at the University of Wisconsin-Madison in United States, won the prize for decisive contributions to the Ice Cube Neutrino Observatory and the discovery of high-energy neutrinos of astrophysical origin. He receives a prize of $1.2 million. The U.S. House of Representatives has introduced a bipartisan resolution honoring Indian pilot Smit Mathur, the crew and passengers of Fly Dubai Flight 1073 for their actions during an alleged cockpit attack. With regard to the today's opposition's protest, the Election Commission has clarified that no political party had sought an appointment till 4 p.m. to meet the Commission through its representatives. In a press statement, the Commission said that, however, at around 4 p.m., it received information from the Delhi police that a delegation of members of Parliament, led by leader of the opposition in Lok Sabha, Rahul Gandhi, want to meet the Commission and submit a memorandum. In men's cricket, West Indies have set a target of 172 runs for host Indian first T20 of five-match series in Lucknow. In reply, India were 35 for 2 in 3.3 overs when reports last came in. Earlier put into bat, the visitors were bowled out for 171 runs in 19.1 overs. And now, before we end the bulletin, the headlines once again. Government approves setting up of Integrated Transport and Logistics Authority to streamline multimodal planning, clears 10,000 crore rupees small and medium enterprises growth fund. Prime Minister Narendra Modi hails decision as major boost to MSME sector. Union Cabinet congratulates Prime Minister Narendra Modi on completing 25 years of continuous leadership as head of government. Defence Ministry inks 660 crore rupee contract to procure BrahMos fire control system and launchers for Indian Navy ships. Belgian-born scientist Francis Hudson wins 2026 Nobel Prize in Physics for discovery of high-energy neutrinos of astrophysical origin. That is all in the news at 9. Good night.
3: Spotlight. This is Akashvani. In the program Spotlight, now we bring you a discussion on Union Cabinet decisions. The participants are Santosh Tiwari, Economic Analyst, and Shreya Pathak, Anchor.
4: The Union Cabinet has taken several significant decisions today. From a 10,000 crore SME growth fund and the setting up of the Integrated Transport and Logistics Authority, that is ITLA, to a resolution greeting Prime Minister Narendra Modi on completing 25 years as the head of a government from his tenure.

0: And then you have small and then medium enterprises, size-wise. If you look at it, I'm not giving you numbers, but I am saying the ladder-wise, the micro enterprises, which are the smallest of the enterprises, they are at the lowest level. And then you have small and then medium enterprises, and then it goes to large enterprises. So when we say that the cabinet has decided for this SME fund, which has been announced today, so that was the gap which was there. There are several plans, several windows for micro enterprises and large industries. They have their windows for equity infusion and going to the next level, etc. But small and medium enterprises had this gap. And this fund basically bridges that gap. To answer your questions in a simple way, these small and medium enterprises are the vehicles which will take India growth story to the next level. Micro enterprises need to go to the next level as small and medium enterprises to become very, very important in the value chain, the production value chain of India growth story. But the way tech-led growth, technology-led growth is happening in India and manufacturing is coming up in tech-led growth industries, these small and medium industries which sit in between micro and large industries, they would be the real vehicles of growth going ahead. And that is why this is the government's focus is to basically create champions out of these mid-rung, mid-level companies who could then become global companies and get into a situation where their innovation, their fund growth, their scale of operation and everything, quality, innovation, that makes India export competitive and expands India's corporate basket also, Shreya.
1: Yes, sir. Very rightly said. So, as you mentioned about the Union Cabinet decision that was taken today, what do you think is the key objective behind the 10,000 crore SME growth fund that has been announced today?
0: I little bit of explained it, what was the need for this fund. As I said that when you want to go to a bigger scale, when you want to go to a scale, where you have to bring in a lot of innovation, you need funds. And as far as small and medium sector enterprises are concerned, there was a realization that there is a need for fund support for these companies, especially in the backdrop of the way I explained that now these companies have to bring in the expertise, bring in their scale, and bring in their effectiveness to India growth story and India manufacturing story growth. Now, when you come up with this kind of a fund, then obviously you bridge this gap. So if you look at this whole fund, the key objective of the fund is to support in various areas, SMEs, technology, services sector, and other areas, these mid-run companies to become big, become very effective, support India's production value chain, go to the next level, and become globally competitive, and become champions at the global level also. So the key objective is to create champions at the global level in the Indian corporate ecosystem by promoting, by infusing fund, by supporting them with the funds to scale up.
1: Yes, sir. So, my next question you would be, how do you think that, as you talked about how this fund can help Indian SMEs scale up, the fund will have a major focus on manufacturing and SMEs in Tier 2 and Tier 3 cities. So, how significant is this focus for balanced industrial growth?
0: So this is very, very significant, Shreya. Especially if you look at the way corporates are coming up, the companies are coming up, the Tier 2, Tier 3 cities, the India growth story, the India's production story is going to Tier 2 and Tier 3 cities. Now, economic survey at various levels in government policy-making ecosystem, this has been talked about, that these ecosystems have to be developed in the Tier 2 and Tier 3 cities. Unless until you go to the Tier 2, Tier 3 cities and start supporting the small and medium sector there, you won't get the exact expanse of the industrial scale that India growth story requires. The expansion of the India production growth story, taking it to the Tier 2, Tier 3 cities, is going to exactly take India to where it wants to go in 2047. This cannot be limited to just major metros, the bigger cities, or the Tier 1 cities. Unless until Tier 2 and Tier 3 cities grow in their contribution as far as production, manufacturing, and all industrial activity is concerned, India growth story will remain limited to few cities. And that is not something, which is going to help you or boost your growth in a big way. So this fund will help expand India growth story, the production growth story, to other cities, especially Tier 2, Tier 3 cities, as you mentioned. And that is the real story which has to come about next few years and support the tech-led India growth.
1: Before moving on to the next question, let's listen to what Union Minister Ashwini Vaishnaw said on the MSME growth fund worth rupees 10,000 crore.
2: Ye growth fund MSME or finance ministry ke sahyog se chalega. Long-term equity capital provide करना ये ग्रोथ

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1: सो मूविंग ऑन टू द सेकेंड cabinet decision that was taken today, that was the setting up of integrated transport and logistics authority. So coming to ITLA, what difference can an integrated approach to transport and logistics planning make for India?
2: Here also the problem is that India, in terms of transport and logistics today, to support that kind of a growth story and the production growth story that we talked about, you need an integrated logistics transportation authority. You need a system which integrates every sector. There are different sectors led by different ministries, and then sometimes it was felt always, in fact, that you need an integrated authority which will help A, bring a coordinated mechanism, B, the scattered policy-making ecosystem becomes one, so that you can, in a cohesive manner, boost every policy, bring in facilitation, and for the next level of growth, you have a policy which is long-term also. So this authority, Integrated Transport and Logistics Authority, will have a major, major objective in preparing a comprehensive national transport master plan with a planning horizon of 10 years or more, which will cover roads, railways, ports and shipping, civil aviation, inland waterways, coastal shipping, urban mobility and logistics. So this authority will basically create this whole master plan, and not only create this master plan, but it will also analyze projects. It will also create database with the help of FASTag, e-way bill, GPS-based system, etc., etc. And most important, this will also monitor the impact by monitoring bigger projects above rupees 500 crore. So overall, what you are getting through this whole integrated logistics mechanism is that it will advise and assist for review and updation of National Logistics Policy 2022. It will engage in capacity building, training and skilling in the logistics sector, and will also promote research and innovations in transport and logistics sector, which is so important in today's growth story, India growth story, because transport and logistics, that the cost of that, is very, very significant when it comes to bringing in competitiveness. And once you have an integrated authority supporting that whole ecosystem, obviously it will lead to competitiveness, to enhance competitiveness of Indian enterprises and also India's product basket.
1: So like today, the cabinet also passed a greeting to Prime Minister Narendra Modi, as he has completed 25 tenure as the head of the government, including his tenure as Gujarat Chief Minister and his years as Prime Minister. From an economic perspective, what key shifts would you identify across this 25-year period?
2: The major shift, Shreya, in these 25 years is how you implement big projects. So starting from Gujarat, where Prime Minister Narendra Modi ensured that the state is getting big projects, and not only getting big projects, but it is implementing those projects also. Getting in big investments in the country. So vibrant Gujarat brought in investments, brought in investors in the country, in Gujarat specifically. And then the way Indian government under him, the central level, has operated, bringing in policies, relaxing FDI norms, enhancing ease of doing business, bringing clarity to policies, decriminalization of different rules, all sorts of things, those things have happened. And above all, what is the most important in today's Indian economic system is the stability. The businessmen, the investors, they know that there is stability in policies, and policies are not going to be overturned or changed by any government or in near future. So a scale of growth story, which has been traced from Gujarat to central level through different reforms in different areas, pick up any area, GST reform, taxation, the way corporate taxation have been reduced, the way technology sectors, they are now getting promoted, the way semiconductor mission has come, the way AI mission, the way you are promoting nuclear energy, the way you are promoting space energy, the way you are promoting pharma sector. In all sectors, you have path-breaking new initiatives, new policies are coming about. And there is an energy, there is an attraction for India which has come about in these years. And the linking factor in these 25 years have been constant pursuit for reforms at the ground level when it comes to supporting industries, supporting people, supporting economic growth, whether it was power sector, whether it was bringing in, you know, different kind of mechanisms to facilitate ease of doing business in Gujarat and then in India, as I mentioned earlier. All these things have happened, but the core factor has been an appetite to bring in reforms which could help the industry, which could help economic growth. And that is why you see stability in growth. That is why you see foreign investors looking towards India now to come and invest here in different sectors, especially in the tech-led growth areas. And India is being now seen as one country which will become top two, and not only become top two, but will be a hub of tech-led growth in the coming years.
1: Yes, sir. So taking a cue from what you just said, you talked about tech hub, India becoming a tech hub in the coming years. Over these 25 years, how has the focus of India's economic policy evolved in areas such as infrastructure, manufacturing, entrepreneurship and digitalization?
2: Absolutely. These are four areas you mentioned are the areas, you know, industrialization. Industrialization, obviously, the way big projects have been implemented, the world is here to see, you know, how India is implementing big projects, whether it is ports, whether it is roads, whether it is aviation. The face of India in terms of infrastructure has changed. You go to any nook and corner of the country, whether you see airports, whether you see railways, you see, you take any area of infrastructure that has got completely transformed, and that change is here to see. Another very important area which has changed the lives of not only people but of industry also is digitization. Digitization today is the story of India to the world. The whole world is now adopting the digitization story of India and looking towards India to come up with new digitization stories, Aadhaar-led digitization, UPI, everything. These are all innovations that have happened and that have changed India's life, you know, at the very village level to the industry level, the way now industries procure, the way all facilitation measures are being done through digitization. This is all transformational. And that has happened in the last 1.5 decade or so. And policy, I mentioned earlier, it has completely got transformed. There is a stability today, and in all areas, you pick up one area and you will see that in a very, very systematic way, that particular sector, that particular area has been transformed. Whether it is production-linked incentive scheme or different schemes to support startups, different schemes to support industry, and especially today's this 10,000 crore rupees fund for SMEs. They are all, you know, well thought out policy measures which are going to help support industry, especially small and medium sector industries, startups, and small industries across the board to reach to next level, support India's tech-led growth story, and take India to the next level when it reaches 2047 and become top two or maybe top nation across the world.
1: 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Thank you so much, sir, for joining the program Spotlight.
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0: This is Akashvani, the news read by Shagun Chopra. The Union Cabinet has approved the setting up of the Integrated Transport and Logistics Authority to streamline multimodal planning. Briefing media in New Delhi today after the Cabinet meeting, chaired by Prime Minister Narendra Modi, Information and Broadcasting Minister Ashwini Vaishnav said, the body will prepare a long-term national transport master plan with a horizon of 10 years. He said it will serve as the apex body for integrated transport and logistic planning in the country. Mr. Vaishnav said the Cabinet has also given nod to the establishment of 10,000 crore rupees small and medium enterprises growth fund for equity investments in small and medium enterprises. Prime Minister Narendra Modi in a social media post said this Cabinet decision is a big boost for MSME sector and a major step towards creating the next generation of Indian business leaders. He added that the Integrated Transport and Logistics Authority approved by the Cabinet will bring greater coordination, data-led planning and multimodal integration across India's transport ecosystem. Prime Minister Narendra Modi has emphasized that technology must become a tool for inclusive and sustainable development. Mr. Modi stated this while interacting with Global System for Mobile Communications Association board members at Seva Teeth today ahead of the India Mobile Congress. The India Mobile Congress is scheduled to be held from 7th to 10th October this month in New Delhi. The Union Cabinet today passed a resolution congratulating Prime Minister Narendra Modi for completing 25 years as the head of government. Mr. Modi first became the Chief Minister of Gujarat on 7th of October 2001. He went on to become the Prime Minister in 2014 and tomorrow he will complete 25 years at the helm of government. Addressing the media after the Cabinet meeting in New Delhi, Information and Broadcasting Minister Ashwini Vaishnav said, Prime Minister Modi's 25-year tenure is a testimony to the strength of Indian democracy. Senior BJP leader and Union Parliamentary Affairs Minister Kiran Rijiju has criticized Congress Party and Leader of Opposition in Lok Sabha Rahul Gandhi for repeatedly targeting Election Commission of India and other constitutional bodies. Talking to media in New Delhi today, Mr. Rijiju said political parties should serve the people and accept the electoral mandate.
1: ये रोज रोज कांग्रेस पार्टी राहुल गांधी जी जो ड्रामा करते रहते हैं
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0: Early in the day, opposition parties held a protest march from Parliament House to Nirvachan Sadan, the headquarters of Election Commission of India in the national capital, over alleged irregularities in the special intensive revision process and demanding the resignation of Chief Election Commissioner Gyanesh Kumar. With regard to the today's opposition protest, the Election Commission has clarified that no political party had sought an appointment till 4 p.m. to meet the Commission through its representatives. In a press statement, the Commission said that, however, at around 4 p.m., it received information from the Delhi police that a delegation of members of Parliament, led by the Leader of Opposition in Lok Sabha, Rahul Gandhi, want to meet the Commission and submit a memorandum. The Election Commission considered this request unusual, which could not be accepted. The Ministry of Defence has signed a contract worth over 660 crore rupees with BrahMos Aerospace Private Limited for procurement of BrahMos fire control system and launchers for Indian Navy ships. The contract, under the Buy Indian Indigenously Designed, Developed and Manufactured category, was inked in the presence of Defence Secretary Rajesh Kumar Singh in New Delhi. The Defence Research and Development Organisation, DRDO, today conducted a successful flight trial of the indigenously developed high-altitude platform. Voting concluded peacefully for by-elections to five assembly constituencies in Tamil Nadu, Puducherry and West Bengal, along with the Lok Sabha seat in Assam. Polling took place for Madurantakam and Tharapuram seats in Tamil Nadu, Thattanchavadi in Puducherry and Rajinagar and Nandigram in West Bengal. Voting was also held for Nagaon Lok Sabha seat in Assam. The counting of votes will be taken up on Friday. And that is the end of this news bulletin.